0: from the album How Little Will It Take. You've just heard Landed with Dairy for Dinner.
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listening to Destroy All Music, and this is WREK Atlanta. We just heard from St. Elizabeth with Untitled Number 1. That comes from Untitled Number 1, a 2023 digital self-release. Before that was Black Corolla with an untitled selection from Funny Demon, a 2026 digital release on Abhorrent AD. Before that was Mott with Part 9, which comes from Bruises, a 2026 digital release on Flag Day Records. And we started with local music from Freebase. We heard Grind from Canticles for the Blacksmith Saints, which is a 2026 digital various artists release on Echo Vale Records. That's what we've heard so far, but we have more coming up after a few announcements. 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
3: You lost again!
2: You're
3: losing!
2: Loser!
3: You're a loser!
2: Loser!
3: Loser!
2: Loser!
3: You're a loser!
2: Loser!
3: You're a loser! You lost again!
2: You lost again!
3: You're gonna lose!
2: You're a loser!
3: You're gonna lose!
2: Loser!
3: Loser!
2: Loser! You're a
3: loser!
2: Loser!
3: You're gonna lose!
2: Lose!
3: You're gonna lose!
2: You're a loser!
3: You're gonna lose!
2: Loser!
3: You're gonna lose!
2: You're gonna lose.

Oh.

Blue, blue, blue, blue, blue, blue, blue, blue, blue, blue, blue, blue, blue, blue, blue, blue, blue, blue, blue, blue, blue, blue, blue, blue, blue, blue, blue, blue, blue, blue, blue, blue, blue, blue, blue, blue, blue, blue, blue, blue, blue, blue, blue, blue, blue, blue, blue, blue, blue, blue, blue, blue, blue, blue, blue, blue, blue, blue, blue, blue, blue, blue, blue, blue, blue, blue, blue, blue, blue, blue, blue, blue, blue, blue, blue, blue, blue, blue, blue, blue, blue, blue, blue, blue, blue, blue, blue, blue, blue, blue, blue, blue, blue, blue, blue, blue, blue, blue, blue, 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

0: You've been listening to Friction on WREK Atlanta 91.1 FM. This week, you've been listening to Sophie de la Fontaine with Respire Marche Par Vatin from Banque de Sai. And that's a compilation of pieces from 2011 to 2019 released by Integrum. Before that, Jan Jacob Hoffman with Nocturnal Transit Remix. And that's off of a CD called Transit, released by Edition Degen. Before that, Mark Harwood with Scenes 1 through 3 from 10 Scenes in One Dream, and that's a cassette released by Total Black, and started the show off with Les Levine with Game Room, a tribute to the great American loser, and that's the title track.
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1: Sometimes it wiggles around a little bit, which is good, you know?
0: It does, yeah.
1: I like catching people at odd hours.
0: I think the show before us, shout out Steven, shout out Friction.
1: It was actually a great show I was listening to before.
0: One of my favorite shows on WRK, and it's probably one of the longest running. The show before us.
1: It's very good.
0: It's a hard act to follow, truly.
1: I was listening to it in my Lyft on the way home, and it did scare the Lyft driver a little bit.
0: Yeah, I know.
1: He came around in the end. He was like, "This is very awesome."
0: It's kind of the point, truly.
1: Yeah. So the last song we just heard, that was our friend Sparkler with the song Pet Hotel on their album Glendwinder from 2026. We actually just played a show with them, didn't we, Bennett?
0: We did, yes. Sparkler from San Diego. I hate to pick favorites. Everybody was amazing, but they were probably my favorite.
1: Well, okay, so here's the interesting thing. Actually, the last three bands that we heard were all bands that we played with at the show. So the one before that was actually it really ties to the last two bands. So Doused was before them.
0: Right.
1: That was with their song Dull Your Knife on My Skull. From their album, or their EP, rather, Sucker Punch, 2026. I absolutely adore them. They were great.
0: They're from Philadelphia, right?
1: Philadelphia.
0: Yeah,
1: they were awesome. They were like I
0: call Wall of Sound.
1: A religious experience. Almost.
0: Yeah, no. I mean, it was big.
1: Yeah.
0: Like, I was taking a bath during that set.
1: I was bathing in the waters. Yeah. It was like that scene in Oh Brother Where Art Thou.
0: Right.
1: You
0: right.
1: Know? And before that, what did we hear there?
0: C-Check, am I saying
1: C-Check,
0: that right?
1: Yes. Okay. Those are friends C-Check. They're also from Georgia.
0: They're from Atlanta, right?
1: I believe so, yeah.
0: Okay.
1: They're friends of ours. They put that show as well. They are incredible. That was their song, A Couple Bad People, off their 2025 album, Catcher. Amazing Atlanta band.
0: I want to give an extra shout-out to I feel so bad. We talked for a bit. The lead guitar player of Sparkler, who designed, so among the many merch that they had for sale the other night, they had their custom made soccer jerseys.
1: Yeah, or football
0: jerseys. And I don't know, I just thought that was like so perfectly apt. You know, it's the World Cup.
1: I want to address that while we're recording this episode, we have the World Cup playing in the
0: background.
1: Yeah,
0: shout out Scotland. We were watching the highlights. That's one of my fringe dark horse teams to take it. Not going to happen, but
1: I hope so. I am partially Scottish. That's
0: but yeah,
1: a big one.
0: Shout out to Sparkler for that awesome merch. Gave me some swag for the World Cup. I already wore it out to some of the pubs the other night, and it struck up a lot of interesting conversations because it's based on a Chelsea jersey, which is kind of the most bitter rival of my team, Arsenal.
1: Sure, I'm a Chelsea fan personally.
0: Yeah, well, you became one that night.
1: I became one. You told me that they were the villain.
0: They are.
1: And I like a good villain.
0: Right, but I don't know. I see the jersey because obviously it's for Sparkler. It's kind of like a warped and like twisted, defiled Chelsea jersey. So I kind of wear it with pride.
1: Sure. Yeah. Really. I get it. It's like a reverse psychology kind of thing. What did we hear before that, Bennett?
0: Mother of Invention with Mom and Dad / with two songs. We heard Mom and Dad and then What's the Ugliest Part of Your Body. We're only in it for the money. What is the ugliest part of your body, Joey?
1: The ugliest part of my body? Oof. There's so many to pick from.
0: Yeah. Make it PG.
1: Yeah,
0: PG.
1: Yeah, I was going to be PG. It sends me that you would go anywhere else. You know, I could have better abs. We could work on that this year. I want to get my beach body going. Although I am going to the beach all week with what I have right now. So that's going to be okay.
0: Yeah, no, for sure.
1: Actually, by the time you're listening to this, I'll be in Savannah. I'll be on Tybee Island, chilling.
0: I don't know. I might say elbows. We're not huge on elbows. No, that's elbows? A lie. I don't know.
1: I think we both have killer elbows.
0: Bodies are beautiful, guys.
1: All bodies are beautiful.
0: Yeah, all parts of the body are beautiful.
1: Before that, were we here? Were we have it for that?
0: That was Comus with the song "The Prisoner" from their 1971 release, First Utterance. Really cool band. I probably know them from them playing on WREK. I probably have Shazammed them before, but here's the thing, guys. As speaking as a former senior music director / program director of the station, there's probably tens of thousands of songs programmed on this radio station. So, you know, I think it's just this absurdly chaotic grab bag when you're listening late at night, or when someone's not there, or even when someone is there. You know, sometimes they just grab out of the dark.
1: Like sometimes that, you know.
0: Oh, it's far the opposite of incestuous.
1: Oh, you're saying that it's such a wide variety.
0: It's
1: you're
0: an absurdly right, wide variety, yeah.
1: It's incredible variety.
0: Yeah, the algorithm, when it's picking songs, it's a big bank. But yeah, Comus happens on there. But even though we played them tonight, that song might not even come on. Even if it does,
1: never again.
0: It probably didn't come on for a couple of years, I would say. I wonder if that... Have you seen the 1968 television series, The Prisoner?
1: No, I haven't.
0: We got some work to do.
1: Should we watch that?
0: Patrick McGoohan.
1: We should watch that during the next set. Any peeksies into the next set, or are we just rolling in?
0: We're rolling in.
1: We're rolling in. Are we rolling
0: spoiler
1: in
0: spoiler free. We're rolling in now. Guys, thank you so much for listening. We really appreciate it. We love you guys. We'll be here until midnight. Stay tuned.
1: We do guarantee love you.

0: 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Our show has once again come to a close.
1: Like I said, it's always a little bit of a bittersweet moment, is it not?
0: I mean, I think you could say every moment is.
1: Well, no, some moments are just sweet, and some moments are just bitter. But this one,
0: you're right, you're right.
1: Like when you stub your toe, isn't that just bitter? Preacher,
0: tell them that Satan. But like there's like a pain pleasure threat, right? Like it's very close.
1: Very Hellraiser of you, Bennett. Very darky view. It's like Bad Boy Bennett.
0: Anyways, somebody stub my toe, please. Anyways, in this latter half of the set tonight, we most recently heard from Lurelise Denude. Did I say that right?
1: You did.
0: That's pretty good. Okay. Not a French band.
1: No. Japanese. Yeah.
0: That's right. I probably couldn't... I know, that might be my first time correctly pronouncing that band name on my first try.
1: Thank you for being courageous and not letting me tackle it, which would have been egregious.
0: John would have never forgiven me if I messed it up.
1: Yeah.
0: Because he would just be like, but it is related to Bertrand Chanton. Like, he would have...
1: John is French in your head?
0: Yeah.
1: That's awesome.
0: Yeah, he's surprisingly skilled.
1: Cool. What song was that by them?
0: That was Enter the Mirror from, it was a 1977 live.
1: Yeah. Yeah, just 77 live, colloquially, I guess. Before that, we had They're Gutting a Body of Water, also known as Tagabell sometimes, with their song American Food off their 2025 album Lotto. Really love that band. I got to open for them once.
0: Oh, yeah?
1: In Aftercare.
0: Cool.
1: Yeah, Ben and I's old band.
0: Huh.
1: They're great.
0: Shout out, Ben. We love you, buddy. Hopefully you're listening.
1: Yeah, probably. Or that, or is it Okayaki eating, Okonomiyaki right now?
0: Not 11 p.m. on a Wednesday.
1: Ben's asleep.
0: Yeah, Ben's asleep. Never mind. He's not listening
1: to the show. He's asleep.
0: Dang. What a guy. He really balances out the rest of us. Much
1: he
0: needed.
1: Does.
0: The first song we played.
1: That's not true, because the most first song would be the first song at the first set.
0: Of this set.
1: The second most firstest.
0: That was the Halo Benders with Virginia Reel Around the Fountain from their 1998 release, The Rebel's Not In. So do you think, their band name was sort of like a foretelling of what was soon to come in the early 2000s of going on a Halo Bender? Right, do you think
1: what do you mean by this, Bennett? What is a Halo Bender in your head?
0: I mean, just think about it, right?
1: Okay, I'm thinking.
0: Just
1: open my mind up a little bit.
0: Staying up all night drinking Mountain Dew and playing Halo with the boys.
1: Oh, I see what you're saying.
0: A Halo Bender. Yeah.
1: Yeah.
0: Somehow the band, they foresaw that. They knew it was going to be a thing.
1: I was taking it like Catholic almost.
0: No.
1: I was like, a Halo.
0: Halo 2, if we really want to be real about it.
1: Yeah. Totally. No, I loved Halo 2. That was my favorite. I was never good at it. But, you know, maybe now if I went back, I'd be okay. You want to play some Halo after this?
0: I wish that was an option, really. I think I'm going to go to bed.
1: That's terrible. You don't want to hang out with
0: me? Joey, will you tell us about the actual band Halo Benders? Because I just made me start thinking about video games. But
1: they're great. It's a side project from the guy that was in what Built the Spill. I really dig them. That's all I got to say about them.
0: You're really playing all the Built the Spill adjacent artists while Emily's not here. You're stealing the glory.
1: No, we're going to get her in the studio, what is it, next week?
0: Eventually.
1: We
0: got to catch that lightning in a bottle,
1: The thing is with Emily, and I say this with all the love, and she knows this. She marches to the beat of her own drum.
0: That's right.
1: And no one, you know, it's like, you have to keep up with her, right? You know, with all love.
0: But the beautiful thing of that, too, is, like, she's very much like me, where, like, she's like the antithesis of a planner, so it can just sort of be 2 a.m. and I call him like, what's up, go, you know, and that's right. Beautiful, and I think sometimes the best things in life happen that way. You just gotta be open to it.
1: See, I think we should get Emily in, and I think we should do it in the studio. I think we should actually do it live.
0: Someday.
1: Okay.
0: I'll make you proud.
1: Bennett hates parking.
0: I do.
1: I offer to get. I'll get us a taxi, Bennett. Old school.
0: Maybe we get a. You get a limo.
1: Oh, are we out of here?
0: We got to go. The song's ending. Okay. Thanks so much, guys. Atmospherics is up next. This is WRK Atlanta. We will be back next week, Wednesday, 11 p.m.
1: Bennett and Joey, we love you.
0: Forever.
1: And ever.
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0: from their album Epepe EP. You just heard Ovum performing the track Bolesque.
1: It was still raining the following morning, a fine, almost invisible autumn rain, unlike the previous night's downpour. He knew it was raining only because of the ripples on puddles and the sound of dripping from the eaves.

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One could pass valuable hours, perhaps days, doing nothing but hanging by one's earlobes.

That was Glass and Mirrors by Kristen Nordervall off the album Oral Histories.

0: Mayé. 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Bon Mayé. 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Bon Mayé. Abdou Mayé. Bon Mayé. 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Bon Mayé. Abdou Mayé. Bon Mayé. 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Bon Mayé. 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Bon Mayé. 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Bon Mayé. 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Bon Mayé. Abdou Mayé. Bon Mayé. 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Bon Mayé. 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Bon Mayé. 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Abdou Mayé. Abdou Mayé.
1: From the album entitled A New York Minute, you've just heard Alan Licht performing Muhammad Ali and the Crickets.

Thank you.

0: from their album entitled Zurich. That was Borbeta Magus with Ohne Fleischloaf.
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0: Come on now, let's come out and talk.
1: No.
0: Let's be friends. We want to help you.
1: No, I'm afraid to come out.
0: I'm going to put the light on, yeah?
1: No,
0: Yeah, I'm going to put the light on so we can be in the light.
1: No, leave the light off.
0: No, I'm going to put it on, sir.
1: No, I don't want to come out. Leave the light off.
0: We'll put it on so we can talk to
1: them. You can talk with the light off.
0: I'm going to put it on.
1: No, I don't want to come out. Leave the light off.
0: We'll put it on so we can talk to them.
1: You can talk with the light off.
0: Yeah, I'm going to put the light on so we can be in the light.
1: No,
0: I'm going to put the light on, yeah?
1: No, leave the light off.
0: Yeah, I'm going to put the light on so we can be in the light.
1: No,
0: Come on now, let's come out and talk.
1: No.
0: Come on now, let's come out and talk.
1: No.
0: Let's be friends. We want to help you.
1: No, I'm afraid to come out.
0: Let's be friends. We want to help you.
1: No.
0: Let's be friends. We want to help you.
1: No.

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1: No, not that.
0: It could knock you down hard. 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
0: Come on now, let's come out and talk.
1: No. No.

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Look.

0: off of their self-titled album. That was Tokyo 77 performing the track Things Do Not Use.
1: The Canada Warbler.

from an album entitled Nude Rolling Down an Escalator, Studies for Disc Clavier. That was Kyle Gann with number 3, Nude Rolling Down an Escalator.

That was Beethoven's String Quartet No. 16 in F Major, Op. 135-I, off the album Quartet in G Major, D. 86. 80-

0: The piece you just heard was entitled Hornbills. It was composed by Christopher Roberts and performed by Roberts, Mark Morton, and James Bergman on double bass.
1: We're open 24 hours a day. This is WREK, Atlanta.

0: Thank you very much, Steve Ray on trombone. Amin Muhammad on trumpet.
1: Yeah.
0: Avril Ra on drums. And welcome, Darius Savage on bass. Thanks for coming out on this lively Tuesday night. It's a little cooler outside. Thanks to everybody for coming. None of these compositions have ever been recorded. This is all new material. You're hearing it, most of it, for the first time. We have a special guest in the house. We're going to bring him up. Let's give it up for Kahari B.
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monotonous the sounds of the forest would be if the music came only from the top 10 birds. We give all the birds a chance. WREK, Atlanta.

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That was DJ Wally and DJ Willie Ross from the album Mrs. Miller's House with Restless Slumber.

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That was Fine, Fine, Fine by Chick Chick Chick from their album.

0: Hello, that was off the album Casual Goth by Finally Punk with their song Boyfriend Application. 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
1: Yeah, we're gonna have it now.

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All right, yeah. That was After School Slacker Club featuring Hatsune Miku, Kasane Teto, and Kagamine Rin on the vocals. Love that song. Very peppy. Very, like, I don't know. It was very fun. It's very appropriate for summer, yeah. It's by Adelaide. I always say Adelaide. Yeah, I've played their stuff a few times on here. Sometimes I have to wait for the right week because, like, all the rest of the songs are super intense, and then Adelaide, like, drops the chillest song ever, like this one, where it's like, la la la la la, I'm skipping through the flowers, and then, like, every other Vocaloid new release is like, oh, time to do metal vocals, I guess, and I'm like, okay, cool. We have two songs left. This next song, both of them are featuring Kasane Teto. Guess who is my favorite vocal synthesizer? These are a bit older. They're from last month, but I tacked them on the back of here just to, you know, extend the playlist, extend our time together. First song is by Hoki Boshi, and it is called Scenario, once again featuring Kasane Teto on the vocals.

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1: Disappeared under the sea. And I would surface again. And I would start to drown again. And I would surface again, come up again.

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